0: EBR 1 and 2 are off with an unauthorized drone pilot at the Vineyard Terrace Apartments.
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0: 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Shows mail, black over black, 59190.
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0: Napa, 21 Zebra 61. Napa 21 Zebra 61. Got a report from one of the transit authority guys that there's a double parked dually about 100 yards up East Avenue from Silverado Trail. If there's a CSO, they can go check it out to get it out of their way.
1: Confirming illegally parked dually 100 yards up East Avenue from the trail.
0: Confirm, city blocking the roadway, preventing buses from getting through.
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0: Bottle Rock drone's down. Air's clear for you.
1: Copy, thank you. Drone will be up shortly.

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Flood, Napa County Fire. 7058.

engine 2, med 66, QRV 79, respond code 3, four-stroke patient, Napa Nursing Center, 3275 Villa Lane, apartment 123, 3275 Villa Lane, apartment 123 at Napa Nursing Center, cross of Pear Tree Lane and Trinket Street.

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1: 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Is that over stage or exterior?
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0: 21, Zebra 56. Oscar at third. We had a physical 415. East on Napa PD.
1: Hey, sir.
0: 21 Zebra 56. We're code 4.

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1: CHP Zebra 56 for the 415, that's code 4.
2: Yeah,
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0: Napa 4, be advised, we received two callers advising there's smoke coming from the grass area, white in color, under the bridge on Peatman Road. Negative flame seen, no one seen around it. Second RP advising the area is getting ashy and there's brown and black smoke.
1: Engine 4 copies, will be on scene shortly.
0: Engine 4.

0: Engine 4, be advised, we are getting additional callers. We do have a lieutenant for the PD advising. There are several people trying to put out a possible vegetation fire that's getting out of hand. Advising it's a brush fire on an open field.
1: Scene 5x10 roadside vegetation fire next to the bridge. Engine 4 can handle.

0: John 41 and any CHP bike units to assist at the front gates for scalpers. There's reports of numerous scalpers at the front gate. If you could ask them to move along.
1: Call for King 10-9.
0: There's reports that there are numerous scalpers at the front gate. We need them to move along.
1: Call for 21-0-56-57. Back on post 4. Thank you.

0: 21 Boyton. You can show us 10-8, and you can keep us 10-8, but we'll sweep through the 3rd Street corridor and look at those scalpers.
1: Boy 4 will go through and sweep the scalpers.
0: That's Boy 10, and we're 10-8 from the 415.

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0: 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Myself and Q2 are 1010 LT.
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0: Simple.
2: Battalion 2, now.
0: NAPA 4, Battalion 2, GF traffic.
2: For Battalion 2,
3: yeah.
2: There is medical needed inside Bottle Rock, and security is on scene with them. This is going to be sorry, it's in front of the prudential stage for non-responsive.

0: Napa 4, Battalion 2. Do you have a location, stage right or left?
1: Negative, not at this time. When security arrived, the caller disconnected just in front of the Prudential State.
0: Copy that. Thank you.

Tampa, Boy One. Security's advising we have a person passed out in front of the Prudential stage, approximately 20 feet out in front of it in the middle of the crowd. Can you start, Rock Med?

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1: Report of a fight at the T-Mobile stage. Unknown the exact location.
0: Copy. Report of a fight at the T-Mobile stage. Unknown location.
2: 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There's nothing showing over here.
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0: ask you about this. We're 97 in the VIP area. What area is the mixer?
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0: Two ball two. Security's escorting the group out. We're just standing by with them.
1: Call two security escorting the group out and standing by.
2: Tampa, two ball three, where was security?
1: Copy, ball three.
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Subject 4 respond for a residential fire alarm, 586 Montecito Boulevard. That's 586 Montecito Boulevard, cross of Litke Court.

residential fire alarm for alarm sounding 15714 East Circle across the Depot Court, Napa County Fire 1925.

0: Audible lockdown. RPs are out of the house. 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
1: 17, on scene, two stories, residential structure, nothing showing, out investigating, 1929.

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Lexington 3, Med 6 3, QRV 79, respond code 3 for a stroke. 1232 Tumblr Street, that's 1232 Tumblr Street, cross of Willis Drive and Palo Verde Street.

0: Napa L 42.
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0: L 42, drone's going back up. Exterior and back of house, Harrison.
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0: Are you okay if Bottle Rock launches in tandem with you? They're aware of their distance needed.
1: Confirm. I'm coming down now, but I spoke to him earlier. He knows how low I'll fly and we won't be interrupting each other.
0: 10-4, Bottle Rock Command's been advised.

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1: L42, go ahead.
0: Sorry, just to clarify, the drone is down for now.
1: Copy, drone is down.

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0: Battalion 2, we're getting a call requesting medical inside Bottle Rock at the Little Wayne stage. If facing the stage, angling towards the left.
1: Copy, facing the stage and going towards the left.
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0: Napa 4 Battalion 2. 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
0: Battalion 2.
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I'm copying this a mic click, just a firm. 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
1: Go ahead.
0: 2 Paul 2, Rock Med is having difficulty finding you, and we can't find you on the cameras. Could you give us more details? Again, this is the female in the blue and white romper, T-Mobile stage.
1: Affirm, it's going to be in the back end near that orange concession stand. 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
1: 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We'll continue. 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
1: 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I did copy you trying to raise 2, Paul 3. 2, Paul 3, did you copy 32 out of 4?
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That's 300 Stacy Way, cross of Patty Way.

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1: 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We'll make access.
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0: Bravo 4.
1: Can you send a unit over to the gate 4 chute just to clear out the scalpers that are stopping all the egress traffic?
0: Yeah, which gate are they at?
1: Gate 4, basically the main gate exit. There's at least 3, possibly 4.
0: Copy. Call 4, can you handle that since you're down there?

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1: Yeah, it's pretty clear here. Gate 4 is pretty clear. It's the main gate. We're moving them back, but they're not really blocking anybody.
2: They went right back as soon as Adam cleared out.

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1: L-42.

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1: John 20.
2: Outside the Brunel gate with an intoxicated subject. Does AMR respond out here, or was Ahmed come and help her? She's cooperative.
1: The standby will check with Rockmed. One moment, please.

0: Center, 1-boy-1 inquiry.
1: Twenty-one boy one.
0: We're at Juarez and Third with AMR. They're looking for the intoxicated subject. Do we have a good 10-20?
1: 2 John 20, confirming you're outside on Vernell in front of gate 6. Is that correct?

0: John 20. Could I get your exact location on Brunel Street outside Gate 6? Is that correct?
1: Copy
0: to John 20, Rockmed is on scene with you. CHP Boy 1, Rockmed has made contact with him if you want to advise AMR.
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0: 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Sorry about that. Napa 32 out of 4.
1: 32 out of 4.
0: Engage on a theft report. Hang a chase number when you have one.

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Hoskell Avenue at 3rd. Again, code 2 for a fall at Hoskell Avenue and 3rd Street.

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0: Napa 4, Bike Team 1 is on scene of a fall at Gurdon's Hospital. 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

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Strong smoke, smell of smoke in the area. 1341, Grid Avenue, Orchard Avenue, across Dry Creek Road, Napa County Fire, 2310.

0: 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We've cleared from the dispatch address to Dry Creek, where UCL is available.
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Patient will be located at the mezzanine in the employee lobby.

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1: 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One respond, could you first a person at the Archer Hotel, 1230 First Street, 1230 First Street. We'll be at them as a need for the employee lobby.

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Roger 11, confirming you want a separate run number from the mutual aid for the medical on Daffodil.

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vehicles that will be leaving Calistoga Police Department, 1235 Washington Street, Washington Avenue, Knox County, 0353.

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Engine 4 with Med 6-1, respond code 2 for abdominal pain at Java Hut, 1037 Silverado Trail, 1037 Silverado Trail, cross of Juarez Street.

SG319, medical. 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In Calistoga Police Station, 1235 Washington Street, crosses Lincoln Avenue, Napa County Fire, 0627.

Region 2, Med 6-1, respond code 3 for a sick patient at the senior housing, 3400 Jefferson Street, apartment 203, 3400 Jefferson Street, apartment 203, cross street of Trancas and Rubicon Street.

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engine 2, Med 68, QRB 79, respond code 3, medical needed at senior housing, 3400 Jefferson, room 328, 3400 Jefferson, room 328, cross of Trinkus.

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Engine 417, I believe Kirby 71. 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

0: 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Bath County Fire, 039.
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Engine 2, Med 6-2, respond code 3 for an unconscious patient at 2428 Adrian Street, 2428 Adrian Street, cross street of Pueblo and Central Avenue, and patient is now not breathing, CPR in progress.

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And we're doing compressions right now over the phone.

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No further details at this time. 1106 Monticello Road, cross of Woodside Drive, Napa County Fire, 0948.

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0: 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Knocker beyond Monticello Road, somewhere on the property. We're being directed in now. I'll give you an updated location when we arrive at scene.
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1: Med 62, per engine 25, it's going to be 1106, but it's off a different road than Monticello. It's in the area of, let's check with them, one, hold for a second. 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
2: 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Cross street of Pear Tree Lane and Trinkus.
1: Command, they are just one road north of you. 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

in 211, respond code 3, med 63, respond code 2 for a bleeding problem at 265 Tapestry Lane, apartment 702, 265 Tapestry, apartment 702, Cross Street of Moscato Way.

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Confirmed 1144. Can you throw the corner?

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Jameson Canyon, cross of Kirkland Ranch Road, Knapp County Fire, 1024.

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1: Units en route to the medical. Jameson Canyon Road crosses Kirkland Ranch Road. Be advised, patient will be near that intersection in a barbed wire fence, approximately somewhere between North Kelly Road and Kirkland Ranch Road. Engine 27.
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1: Both sides of Jamison Canyon Road have been cleared to Kirkland Ranch. Any other details?

7 St. Helena, negative further, just that in the area of North Tilly and Kirkland, RP was traveling westbound, was a CHP transfer, possible towards a golf course, 1031.

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1: Engine 27 is cleared to the midway point of Jamison Canyon and cleared Kirkland Ranch all the way to Lynch Road, both east and westbound UTL at this time.
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Just got the

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0: engine 211, med 64, respond code 3 for an unconscious person, 319 Northampton Drive, 319 Northampton Drive, cross of Brookshire and Kentway.
1: Two out of four was traffic for Napa, Bottle Rock.

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0: 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Admin's advising them.

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1: CHP Boy 10, we're around the corner. Go ahead with that call.
0: CHP Boy 10 and Code Enforcement 38Q3N2, if you could respond to Silverado at 3rd for juveniles selling parking.
2: CHP Boy 1, I copy that. I'm close to the area. I'll take it up.
0: CHP Boy 1 to the 3rd and Silverado. We're getting an additional call at East and Montecito for the same.
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0: Napa CHP Boy 10. Is this for a house, a residence, or a business?
1: Unknown. It's just a group of juveniles selling parking at 3rd and the trail, probably underneath that billboard that sits on the trail.
0: Boy 10, I think I got what you're talking about. Thank you.
1: It might be at the auto shop as well. I'm clear.

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0: Can you confirm address on Adrian and have RP meet us out?
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Nap unit, St. Helena with current dispatch levels. Coastal, ignition 0, spread 1, index 13, 5th percentile, dispatch level low. Mayakama's ignition is 0, spread 0, index 0, 5th percentile, dispatch level low. Knoxville, ignition 3, spread 9, index 29, 5th percentile, dispatch level low. Valley, ignition 8, spread 13, index 14, 5th percentile, dispatch level low. Delta, ignition 0, spread 0, index 0, 5th percentile, dispatch level low. St. Helena clear, call 22.

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0: Are you guys able to run a 28 and email me the hit?
1: 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SO Records can't.
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1: 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Go ahead with the 28.
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Respond code 3, along with Napa County Fire. For a medical, 2057 Kathleen Drive, 2057 Kathleen Drive, cross of Noel Way. 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
1: 9-4, Battalion 1, do you have an incident on the Silverado Trail? I'm aiming on AMT.
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1: Go ahead.
0: Hey, I heard the same traffic on San Elena. We're going to just head over that way, Code 2.
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1: Single Lena Battalion 1 on county.
0: Battalion 1, can you repeat the address and location? Address given was 1389 Silver Oak Trail.
1: North of Trancas.
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0: We're showing two addresses, 1389 Silverado Trail South and one North Valley. So we've got to confirm which side it's on.
2: Copy, Napa is on line with County Fire to get further.

79, Santa Elena. RV 79, Santa Elena. We're working on an updated address. We'll update momentarily.

0: Napa 4, Battalion 1. I've met up with 25. We've cleared Trancas to Lincoln, UTL, until you have further.
1: Battalion 1-9 just disconnected with CAL FIRE. The location is going to be 139 Silverado Trail near San Fidel for a traffic collision.
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0: 170, battalion 1416, engine 17, station 15. Chaff collision, vehicle versus a pole, an area of Silverado Trail across the Zinfandel Lane. The Zinfandel IC. Napkin 5, Napkin attack, 1544.
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0: Engine 417, 1344.
2: Saying 60 responding to the traffic collision, Silverado Trail.

379, Taylor. Confirming which traffic collision you're clearing from.

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0: CBR PD 1, can be a California driver's license, yellow 878-0875, Los Lozoya Garcia.
1: Copy, semi.

additional response for traffic collision for engine 26 for a vehicle into a power pole in the area of Silverado Trail across the Zinfandel Lane. Napa County Fire, Napa County Tac, 1346. QRV 71 responding. QRV 71, 1347.

0: 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We're in the area of Burnell. Do you have anything further? Nothing showing.
1: Engine 19, copy in the area with nothing showing. This was information from Bottle Rock Command Staff, giving us 600 through 699 Burnell Street with a smoke investigation outside. No further.
0: I copy. Break Battalion 2, Engine 1, you on that before?
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0: We start Rockbed to the VIP sky deck, second floor. I guess there's an unknown person that's ill. Security just flagged it down, but he doesn't have a radio to call it in.
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0: 30 to Adam 4 Napa. 32 Adam 4 Rockman's advising. They were advised to 1022 on medical. If you locate the patient, if you can advise that as well.
1: Yeah, I think they were out with something. Might have cleared. I'm checking.

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1: 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Are you also with that Penske truck?
0: Yeah, affirm. We're opening everything up right now. We just need to see what they want to do with the bag.
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2: 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Copy med 6 to delay due to heavy traffic.

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0: If you can, 98 with CHP K9 unit at 3rd and Juarez. 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
2: Yeah, there's a CSO that's going to handle this. The patrol unit can cancel if they want.
0: CHP K9, I copy. 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

0: 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Be advised, we're delayed due to heavy traffic.
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0: We have an umbrella that failed, and due to the wind, it's causing a hazard sitting here in the way. We're at the front gate. I don't know who on earth for Bottle Rock would want to rectify the situation.
1: John 41, we copy.
0: Sorry, we're John 42.
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Papa, John 42. 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Just 10-8 from the umbrella incident.

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0: Yeah, 21.3. That call at 3rd and Juarez for the scalpers is going to be 1098 from it.

0: 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Medic 65 responding. Medic unit responding to East 3rd Avenue, repeat your identifier.
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0: 12, that's scene. Single-story restaurant, nothing showing. Insoles parked on the Alpha side with the positive water supply and investigative mode, assuming I see.
1: Agent 12, assuming Washington, I see, 56 support.

0: Jefferson, I see. I see a false alarm, which is still available. Roger, give us the report.
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0: Can you see if the ABC agent can come back to the Burnell gate? They're being requested for an ID issue.
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1: 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I had a young lady trip and fall. She thinks she might have broken her wrist.

Engine 1, Medic 64, QRV 79, respond code 3 for a trauma. 1139 Juarez Street, 1139 Juarez Street, cross the 2nd and 1st Street.

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0: Sabre 5253, are you available in that area? We have a scalper selling tickets, beige hoodie, gray pants.
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0: 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Just confirm if it was west or east of Brunel on 3rd.
1: In front of gate 6, that gate right there across from the old Ironworks and NVTA. Again, we have two subjects now. Base hoodie, gray pants, second subject, light blue button-up shirt, blue jeans, dark sweatshirt, and he's bald.
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1: 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I'll be exterior and back of house area, and I'll be at 250 feet.

Napa 2161. Can you have somebody start down to us at Silverado and 3rd? We're going to have one in custody for drunken public.

0: 2, Paul 3, Nava. If you could 98 with 2161 CHP, they have a 1015 Silverado Trail at 3rd Street, needs transport to NTDC.
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